It's just great balls of fire. 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It's just great balls.

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Come on, baby. It drives me crazy. It's just great balls of fire.

0: 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Do I feel lucky?
1: Clint Eastwood în Dirty Harry.
0: Well, do you, punk?
1: Ora filmelor la 7.